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0: Just we two.
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And I've had my last dance with you. 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And it might be my last chance with you.

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I dreamed I saw a hell. 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